As Muddy Waters said, the blues had a baby, and they named it Rock and Roll. 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
1: 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Number 11, Glace Bay, Cape Breton, all of it. 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

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Together, we are all Cape Bretoners. We are the true north, strong and free. 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
1: Good morning. Nova Scotians continue to face some of the country's highest rent prices. The province has the second highest average rent in Canada, second only to British Columbia, according to the October report from rentals.ca. The average cost of apartment and condo rentals is $2,321. That's about $50 a month cheaper than BC. Nova Scotia held the top spot from May to August, with this modest decline attributed to absorption of more expensive new build units, which the report says had been pushing up the average rent. Canada is joining an international pledge opposing fees and restrictions on ships passing through key global waterways. Global Affairs Canada says the pledge reinforces international law and protects the free movement of ships through straits used for international navigation. It's warning that unlawful tolls and restrictions could disrupt global trade, energy supplies, and food security. The pledge also calls for international cooperation and rejects unilateral actions that undermine existing maritime laws. Announced by European Union Foreign Policy Chief Kaja Kallas on October 12th, that pledge has the support of all EU member states and 33 other countries. One of Nova Scotia's most famous critters will be going into surgery today. Gus the gopher tortoise, who's now 104 years old, is a staple of the Museum of Natural History in Halifax. He'll be undergoing surgery today for a bladder stone. The museum's manager, Jeff Gray, tells the Canadian Press there's been an influx of well wishes for Gus from all over the world. That includes messages on social media, get well cards, and even artwork. Gus has been with the Museum of Natural History since 1942, when a former museum director bought him for $5 in Florida. He's believed to be the oldest gopher tortoise in the world. The museum says Gus will be taking a break from his usual outdoor walks for a few weeks while he recovers from the operation. The longtime coach of the Cape Breton University women's soccer team will coach his final home game of his career this coming weekend. CBU says Ness Timmins leaves behind what is one of the most accomplished coaching legacies in Canadian university sport, impacting the lives of students, colleagues, the community, while also bringing home championships. A ceremony will happen during halftime at this Sunday's game to honor Timmins. The home field was named after Timmins after he hit the 25-year coaching mark. He joined CBU's women's soccer program in 1996. That was the year it was established. In sports, in the MLB, the Cleveland Guardians down the Tampa Bay Rays 7-3 to take game one of the ALCS. In the NLCS, the Milwaukee Brewers have taken a 2-0 series lead after a 7-4 win over the LA Dodgers. In the NHL, the Ottawa Senators took down the New Jersey Devils 4-1, and in the NFL, the Buffalo Bills beat the LA Rams 37-34 in overtime. Now you're up to date. I'm Mark Hodgins.
0: Cape Breton weather. Max Mornings with Jason.
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0: tragically hips. They hit the tragically hips. There's no S on that. Their hips are not tragically. It's the tragically hip. And that was Boots or Hearts. See where I was getting mixed up there? It's 6:12, 12 minutes after 6. Good morning and welcome to downtown Sydney as we wake things up. We're not putting them to bed. We're waking things up on a Tuesday that feels like a Monday after a long Thanksgiving weekend. Hopefully, you had a chance to do something magnificent over the weekend, huh? Did you maybe have a turkey dinner? I had two. Yeah, it was great. I had two different turkey dinners. Both of them were absolutely fantastic. Best part, of course, is always catching up with family and, doing all that fun part as well. But hopefully you got some remnants of something similar as well. And now here we are, another week. In other words, just kind of crashing back into it once again. And we've got all kinds of great music coming your way this morning. We've got a giveaway as well. We're going to play Finish That Lyric for a chance to win a BOGO book and a gift card. And of course, coming up just after 8 o'clock this morning, we're going to have your first clue, your first rock clue of the day in Rocktober.
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0: Three Doors Down, right here on Max 98.3, the Islands Rock. Hey, how you doing? I'm Jason. We got a big old day, as I mentioned, lined up for you here this morning, and so happy that you've come along for the ride. But right now, I've got your water cooler audio.
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3: Hey, gang. Big news. Just found out that the reason I haven't seen any babies in pumpkins this year is because some of the pumpkins have salmonella. Who wants to get together and just, like, scream? But no, low-key, like, it is so cool that our government is, like, making the whole country into a haunted house. It's, like, so festive.
1: A DoorDash driver unexpectedly delivers sweet treats to a child's bedroom window.
4: I get there, I'm looking around, like, the address is for the building, but I don't have any type of, like, apartment number. And then I see somebody's hand waving out a window, trying to get my attention. And I was like, oh my God, I realized I was delivering to a child who possibly should not have been getting sugary treats.
1: ChatGPT can't seem to impersonate a ghost.
5: 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Is that a ghost noise?
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0: Oh, worst ghost ever. But really, though, these salmonella warnings on pumpkins. How can a pumpkin have salmonella?
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1: Good morning. Access to addictions care in Cape Breton is improving after staffing shortages delayed a withdrawal management program in Sydney. Dr. David Martell is Nova Scotia's addictions treatment lead. He tells CBC officials recruited a key physician and set up after-hours support, as well as reopening inpatient beds. Those changes follow a January meeting in Inverness where about 300 people called for more overnight detox services. Martell says a second specialist in addiction medicine has now been hired for Antigonish and may serve other sites in the Eastern Zone. People can call the Provincial Mental Health and Addictions line at 1-855-922-1122 or walk in during operating hours. Minister Brian Comer says recovery support centers in North Sydney, Port Hawkesbury, and Sydney are also seeing more visits. Nova Scotia continues to have some of the highest rent prices nationwide. It's the second most expensive province for rents in the country, coming second only to BC. Nova Scotia had held the top spot over the summer months, but the September report out from rentals.ca says a monthly decline has been attributed to absorption of more expensive new build units, which the report says had been pushing up the average rent. The average cost of an apartment and condo rental is $2,321, about $50 a month cheaper than BC. A new report from the Canadian Dental Association is showing some patients of the National Dental Care Plan are still facing barriers to accessing care or being able to afford it. The federal government began accepting claims for dental coverage for seniors in May of 2024. 1 year later, the eligibility for the Canadian Dental Care Plan expanded to include Canadians of all ages. To qualify, you do have to be a Canadian resident with no access to dental insurance, have an adjusted family net income of less than $90,000 a year, and have filed your tax return for the previous year. 37% still facing financial barriers because the CDCP's fees are set below the actual cost of care, leaving part of the bill with patients, according to the report. The program covers a range of oral health services such as cleanings, x-rays, cavity fillings, dentures, and root canals. The report found that for those who have accessed the program, 88% reported having a positive experience and 57% said their oral health had improved. One of the stars of the hit show Breaking Bad, R.J. Mitt, has died. He was 34 years old. Mitt played Walt Jr., the son of drug kingpin Walter White, on that TV series. He died in Brownsville, Texas, yesterday. No immediate cause of death was provided, according to the BBC. Like the character, Mitt lived with cerebral palsy, and he became an advocate following that show's airing. Many tributes have been made on social media, including from Mitt's Breaking Bad co-star, Bryan Cranston, who said he was in deep despair after learning of Mitt's death. In sports, the Cleveland Guardians down the Tampa Bay Rays 7-3 to take game one of the ALCS. In the NLCS, the Milwaukee Brewers taking a 2-0 series lead after a 7-4 win over the LA Dodgers. In the NHL, the Ottawa Senators took down the Devils 4-1. And in the NFL, the Buffalo Bills beat the LA Rams 37-34 in overtime. Now you're up to date. I'm Mark Hodgins.
0: Cape Breton weather.
2: Well, we got a mix up. Sun and cloud today. Chance of showers early this morning. We'll see a high of 9. Tonight, cloudy with a low of 2. Tomorrow, cloudy. Rain beginning late in the morning. We'll see 10 to 15 millimeters. And a high of 12. Then on Thursday, cloudy with a chance of showers. Windy and a high of 11 degrees. It's 5 degrees at 6:35.
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0: the head stands for nothing. The headstones, it's 6:44. 16 to go before 7 o'clock. Shane Gillis was on SNL this weekend, and oh, what a stir he has caused. Yeah, absolutely. He made a comment about the clothes that women wear when they go to the gym these days. But he used a very choice word that I'm not going to use because I'm not 100% of them allowed to say. I mean, if he can say it on SNL, I can probably say it, but I'm not going to. Starts with a W, ends with an ORS. That's the way he says that women dress in the gym. Now, of course, he was trying to be funny. He probably didn't hit the mark. The point that I think that he was trying to make was he hasn't been to the gym in 15 years. And the things that people, not just women, people wear to the gym, the clothing has changed quite a bit. But he kind of leaned into the women part of it and used the descriptive word that he, I don't know if I would have done. Anyway, he's creating a lot of stir for SNL and himself. If you haven't heard of it, you will.
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0: Town from John Mellencamp. Hey, it's Jason. Thanks so much for being here, of course. Well, you know what? Have you ever been to like a town fair in the United, especially in the United States? I know we kind of have them around here. I've been at them from Maine to Virginia to Florida to Georgia, you name it, because I love them. We went to a strawberry festival a couple years ago in just outside of Tampa. It was awesome. These things that they got, they usually have a really nice fair. But a lot of times, it's about the food. And I was reading about this one today. It's a South Carolina State Fair. It's going viral because of its food. One vendor named Dina's Diner is selling a Reese's Donut Burger. Hear me out. The burger is sandwiched between a glazed donut and topped with Nutella, vanilla icing, Reese's peanut butter cups, cheese, and bacon. We wonder why we have an obesity problem on this western side of the world, right? Let me read that to you again. It's a burger. It's a burger patty, right? Sandwiched between a glazed donut, topped with Nutella vanilla icing, Reese's peanut butter cups, then with cheese and bacon.
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1: Good morning. Nova Scotians continue to face some of the country's highest rent prices. The province has the second highest average rent in Canada, second only to British Columbia, according to the October report from rentals.ca. The average cost of apartment and condo rentals is $2,321. That's about $50 a month cheaper than BC. Nova Scotia held the top spot from May to August, with this modest decline attributed to absorption of more expensive new build units, which the report says had been pushing up the average rent. Canada is joining an international pledge opposing fees and restrictions on ships passing through key global waterways. Global Affairs Canada says the pledge reinforces international law and protects the free movement of ships through straits used for international navigation. It's warning that unlawful tolls and restrictions could disrupt global trade, energy supplies, and food security. The pledge also calls for international cooperation and rejects unilateral actions that undermine existing maritime laws. Announced by European Union Foreign Policy Chief Kaja Kallas on October 12th, that pledge has the support of all EU member states and 33 other countries. One of Nova Scotia's most famous critters will be going into surgery today. Gus the gopher tortoise, who's now 104 years old, is a staple of the Museum of Natural History in Halifax. He'll be undergoing surgery today for a bladder stone. The museum's manager, Jeff Gray, tells the Canadian Press there's been an influx of well wishes for Gus from all over the world. That includes messages on social media, get well cards, and even artwork. Gus has been with the Museum of Natural History since 1942, when a former museum director bought him for $5 in Florida. He's believed to be the oldest gopher tortoise in the world. The museum says Gus will be taking a break from his usual outdoor walks for a few weeks while he recovers from the operation. The longtime coach of the Cape Breton University women's soccer team will coach his final home game of his career this coming weekend. CBU says Ness Timmins leaves behind what is one of the most accomplished coaching legacies in Canadian university sport, impacting the lives of students, colleagues, the community, while also bringing home championships. A ceremony will happen during halftime at this Sunday's game to honor Timmins. The home field was named after Timmins after he hit the 25-year coaching mark. He joined CBU's women's soccer program in 1996. That was the year it was established. In sports, in the MLB, the Cleveland Guardians downed the Tampa Bay Rays 7-3 to take game one of the ALCS. In the NLCS, the Milwaukee Brewers have taken a 2-0 series lead after a 7-4 win over the LA Dodgers. In the NHL, the Ottawa Senators took down the New Jersey Devils 4-1. And in the NFL, the Buffalo Bills beat the LA Rams 37-34 in overtime. Now you're up to date. I'm Mark Hodgins.
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0: Cape Breton weather.
3: Well, we've got a mix of sun and cloud today. We'll see a high of 9. Tonight, cloudy and a low 2 degrees. Tomorrow, cloudy rain late in the morning. We'll see 10 to 15 millimeters and a high of 12 degrees. On Thursday, cloudy with a chance of showers. Windy and a high of 11. It is 6 degrees at 7:08.
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0: Words and Tone to Make You Feel. Hey, it's Jason. Thanks so much for joining us here on this Tuesday morning. Feels like a Monday because of the holiday inside of the Peak Velocity Power Hour. We're going to talk more about that coming up in just a moment. Well, it was a tough first road trip. The Eagles, the Cape Breton Eagles. They make their first road trip through Quebec, and, well, things didn't go as well as we would have liked them to, and basically what we'll say. Three tough losses. It's just one of these things where it just seems the pucks will just not bounce our way. After that, we opened up with a game in Chicoutimi, which was a 4-2 loss, and when we scored our second goal in the third period, we were out shooting Chicoutimi at that point, like 45-15. I mean, all over them, and the pucks just won't go in. It's just one of those things, right? And I know everybody, there's a lot of expectation, and there's a lot of gripping that stick pretty tight, and I think that probably has a lot to do with it. But, I mean, I'm still a believer in this team, 150%. Shots on goal, yeah. We outshot them 50-20. So in that first opening game against Chicoutimi, we outshot them 55-0 in regulation time, no overtime, 50-20, and couldn't come. It's just the puck's just not going in for us right now. And every team has that kind of moment. It's now what you do to kind of rebound from it, right? We got the tools, we got the team. Now it's just got to come together a little better. Have faith.
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1: Good morning. Access to addictions care in Cape Breton is improving after staffing shortages delayed a withdrawal management program in Sydney. Dr. David Martell is Nova Scotia's addictions treatment lead. He tells CBC officials recruited a key physician and set up after-hours support, as well as reopening inpatient beds. Those changes follow a January meeting in Inverness where about 300 people called for more overnight detox services. Martell says a second specialist in addiction medicine has now been hired for Antigonish and may serve other sites in the Eastern Zone. People can call the Provincial Mental Health and Addictions line at 1-855-922-1122 or walk in during operating hours. Minister Brian Comer says recovery support centers in North Sydney, Port Hawkesbury, and Sydney are also seeing more visits. Nova Scotia continues to have some of the highest rent prices nationwide. It's the second most expensive province for rents in the country, coming second only to BC. Nova Scotia had held the top spot over the summer months, but the September report out from rentals.ca says a monthly decline has been attributed to absorption of more expensive new build units, which the report says had been pushing up the average rent. The average cost of an apartment and condo rental is $2,321, about $50 a month cheaper than BC. A new report from the Canadian Dental Association is showing some patients of the National Dental Care Plan are still facing barriers to accessing care or being able to afford it. The federal government began accepting claims for dental coverage for seniors in May of 2024. 1 year later, the eligibility for the Canadian Dental Care Plan expanded to include Canadians of all ages. To qualify, you do have to be a Canadian resident with no access to dental insurance, have an adjusted family net income of less than $90,000 a year, and have filed your tax return for the previous year. 37% still facing financial barriers because the CDCP's fees are set below the actual cost of care, leaving part of the bill with patients, according to the report. The program covers a range of oral health services such as cleanings, x-rays, cavity fillings, dentures, and root canals. The report found that for those who have accessed the program, 88% reported having a positive experience, and 57% said their oral health had improved. One of the stars of the hit show Breaking Bad, R.J. Mitt, has died. He was 34 years old. Mitt played Walt Jr., the son of drug kingpin Walter White, on that TV series. He died in Brownsville, Texas, yesterday. No immediate cause of death was provided, according to the BBC. Like the character, Mitt lived with cerebral palsy, and he became an advocate following that show's airing. Many tributes have been made on social media, including from Mitt's Breaking Bad co-star, Bryan Cranston, who said he was in deep despair after learning of Mitt's death. In sports, the Cleveland Guardians down the Tampa Bay Rays 7-3 to take game one of the ALCS. In the NLCS, the Milwaukee Brewers taking a 2-0 series lead after a 7-4 win over the LA Dodgers. In the NHL, the Ottawa Senators took down the Devils 4-1. And in the NFL, the Buffalo Bills beat the LA Rams 37-34 in overtime. Now you're up to date. I'm Mark Hodgins.
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0: Cape Breton weather.
4: Well, we've got a mix of sun and cloud today. We're going to see a high of 9. Tonight, cloudy with a low of 2 degrees. Tomorrow, cloudy, rain beginning late in the morning. We'll see 10 to 15 millimeters with a high of 12. Then on Thursday, cloudy with a chance of showers, windy, and a high of 11. It's 6 degrees at 737.
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0: Always out there from Triumph on Max 98.3, the Island's Rock. Hey, don't forget, coming up after 8, it'll be your very first clue of the day for Rocktober, your chance to win the ultimate property package, right? We're talking a brand new snowblower, brand new generator, and a brand new yard cart to keep that whole property up and running clean as a whistle every single season of the year. We got you covered. All right, we got you covered with, well, it's worth well over $5,000, and one person gets to take it all home. All you got to do is find one of our rocks that we have hidden around the community. That's coming up just after 8 o'clock. Now, if you'd like to know more about it, go to our website, max983.ca. A lot of great things you can do there. 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How about you check out our fire index, lunch menus, learn more about the Eagles. You can even get a 7-day forecast on our website. You can do it all. And of course, you can also take part in our Voke Optical web poll question of the day. And today we want to know, compared to 10 years ago, what do you think of Canada's reputation internationally, right? Is it much better? A bit better? 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Is it a bit worse or is it a lot worse? I'd say it's a lot better, but that's just my opinion. But hey, let us know what you think. 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

0: Finger 11 and one thing. Hey, don't forget, coming up after 8, we'll have your first rock clue of the day for Rocktober. We have rocks hidden all over the place, you know. It's 7:57. I read that Sean Diddy Combs was taken by ambulance to a hospital on Saturday for a head injury. Not good. He's in prison. The 56-year-old left around 1 a.m. and returned to jail before 7 a.m. Now, it's not clear how he injured his head or which hospital treated him, but probably not a good thing.
1: Pure classic rock.

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3: Good morning. Nova Scotians continue to face some of the country's highest rent prices. The province has the second highest average rent in Canada, second only to British Columbia, according to the October report from rentals.ca. The average cost of apartment and condo rentals is $2,321. That's about $50 a month cheaper than BC. Nova Scotia held the top spot from May to August, with this modest decline attributed to absorption of more expensive new build units, which the report says had been pushing up the average rent. Canada is joining an international pledge opposing fees and restrictions on ships passing through key global waterways. Global Affairs Canada says the pledge reinforces international law and protects the free movement of ships through straits used for international navigation. It's warning that unlawful tolls and restrictions could disrupt global trade, energy supplies, and food security. The pledge also calls for international cooperation and rejects unilateral actions that undermine existing maritime laws. Announced by European Union Foreign Policy Chief Kaja Kallas on October 12th, that pledge has the support of all EU member states and 33 other countries. One of Nova Scotia's most famous critters will be going into surgery today. Gus the gopher tortoise, who's now 104 years old, is a staple of the Museum of Natural History in Halifax. He'll be undergoing surgery today for a bladder stone. The museum's manager, Jeff Gray, tells the Canadian Press there's been an influx of well wishes for Gus from all over the world. That includes messages on social media, get well cards, and even artwork. Gus has been with the Museum of Natural History since 1942, when a former museum director bought him for $5 in Florida. He's believed to be the oldest gopher tortoise in the world. The museum says Gus will be taking a break from his usual outdoor walks for a few weeks while he recovers from the operation. The longtime coach of the Cape Breton University women's soccer team will coach his final home game of his career this coming weekend. CBU says Ness Timmons leaves behind what is one of the most accomplished coaching legacies in Canadian university sport, impacting the lives of students, colleagues, the community, while also bringing home championships. A ceremony will happen during halftime at this Sunday's game to honor Timmons. The home field was named after Timmons after he hit the 25-year coaching mark. He joined CBU's women's soccer program in 1996. That was the year it was established. In sports, in the MLB, the Cleveland Guardians downed the Tampa Bay Rays 7-3 to take game one of the ALCS. In the NLCS, the Milwaukee Brewers have taken a 2-0 series lead after a 7-4 win over the LA Dodgers. In the NHL, the Ottawa Senators took down the New Jersey Devils 4-1. And in the NFL, the Buffalo Bills beat the LA Rams 37-34 in overtime. Now you're up to date. I'm Mark Hodgins.
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2: Cape Breton weather.
7: Well, we got a mix of sun and cloud today. Chance of showers early this morning. We'll see a high of 9 degrees. Tonight, cloudy with a low of 2. Tomorrow, cloudy, rain beginning late in the morning, 10 to 15 millimeters. We'll see winds gusting up to 40 as well. We'll see a high of 12 degrees. On Thursday, cloudy with a chance of showers, windy and a high of 11. It's 6 degrees at 8:06.
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0: This is the Guess Who, 813, 13 minutes after 8, and good morning. Welcome into a kind of gray morning. We're on the corner of Charlotte and Prince, downtown Sydney, at the Iconic Radio Building, of course. I've got your first clue in Rocktober. Now, for those of you who don't know how this works, we've hidden rocks all over the community. They're everywhere. You could be standing next to one right now. And each day we give you clues, three different times a day. First one is right here, just after 8 o'clock in the morning. Next one's going to be at lunchtime. And if you find a rock and return it to the radio station, well, that's your entry into a $5,000 prize pack, all right? So it could be one winner gets this all. 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That's going to keep your yard pristine, all right, for the, you know, you're looking for picking up leaves and all that kind of. Listen, it's just a great package. As we call it, the property package, all right? All you've got to do is find one of our rocks. That's it. They're out there just lying around. You may as well pick it up. Here's your first clue of the day. You ready? A giant park in downtown Sydney's South End. That tracks. Now, I will tell you that tracks is bolded. Right? So, a giant park in downtown Sydney's South End. That tracks. I'm going to read it one more time. And remember, the word tracks is bolded here. A giant park in downtown Sydney's South End. That tracks.
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0: Well, you know, this time of year, October, November, December, the heating bills start to go up. You know, Christmas is looming, and the start of school is still kind of heavily upon us. It means money, money, money, money. And I know, hey, listen, if you're in a situation where you're making a lot of tough calls, right? Like, do I pay this or do I pay that, or put a little money here, put a little oil in the tank? First of all, you are not alone. All right, you're not alone. 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And yeah, it is a tough call. 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And today we're using The Police. Sting and The Police. Would you prefer to hear Every Little Thing She Does Is Magic, or Don't Stand So Close to Me? Two great songs. Call me at 595-3320. Not only do you get to pick the song, you'll also pick up the Tough Call mug. Call me now, 595-3320. My death.

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3: Good morning. Access to addictions care in Cape Breton is improving after staffing shortages delayed a withdrawal management program in Sydney. Dr. David Martell is Nova Scotia's addictions treatment lead. He tells CBC officials recruited a key physician and set up after-hours support, as well as reopening inpatient beds. Those changes follow a January meeting in Inverness where about 300 people called for more overnight detox services. Martell says a second specialist in addiction medicine has now been hired for Anaganish and may serve other sites in the Eastern Zone. People can call the Provincial Mental Health and Addictions line at 1-855-922-1122 or walk in during operating hours. Minister Brian Comer says recovery support centers in North Sydney, Port Hawkesbury, and Sydney are also seeing more visits. Nova Scotia continues to have some of the highest rent prices nationwide. It's the second most expensive province for rents in the country, coming second only to BC. Nova Scotia had held the top spot over the summer months, but the September report out from rentals.ca says a monthly decline has been attributed to absorption of more expensive new build units, which the report says had been pushing up the average rent. The average cost of an apartment and condo rental is $2,321, about $50 a month cheaper than BC. A new report from the Canadian Dental Association is showing some patients of the National Dental Care Plan are still facing barriers to accessing care or being able to afford it. The federal government began accepting claims for dental coverage for seniors in May of 2024. 1 year later, the eligibility for the Canadian Dental Care Plan expanded to include Canadians of all ages. To qualify, you do have to be a Canadian resident with no access to dental insurance, have an adjusted family net income of less than $90,000 a year, and have filed your tax return for the previous year. 37% still facing financial barriers because the CDCP's fees are set below the actual cost of care, leaving part of the bill with patients, according to the report. The program covers a range of oral health services such as cleanings, x-rays, cavity fillings, dentures, and root canals. The report found that for those who have accessed the program, 88% reported having a positive experience and 57% said their oral health had improved. One of the stars of the hit show Breaking Bad, R.J. Mitt, has died. He was 34 years old. Mitt played Walt Jr., the son of drug kingpin Walter White, on that TV series. He died in Brownsville, Texas, yesterday. No immediate cause of death was provided, according to the BBC. Like the character, Mitt lived with cerebral palsy, and he became an advocate following that show's airing. Many tributes have been made on social media, including from Mitt's Breaking Bad co-star, Bryan Cranston, who said he was in deep despair after learning of Mitt's death. In sports, the Cleveland Guardians down the Tampa Bay Rays 7-3 to take game one of the ALCS. In the NLCS, the Milwaukee Brewers taking a 2-0 series lead after a 7-4 win over the LA Dodgers. In the NHL, the Ottawa Senators took down the Devils 4-1. And in the NFL, the Buffalo Bills beat the LA Rams 37-34 in overtime. Now you're up to date. I'm Mark Hodgins.
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2: Cape Breton Weather.
6: A mix of sun and cloud today. We'll see a high of 9 degrees. Tonight, cloudy with a low of 2. Tomorrow, cloudy, rain beginning late in the morning. We'll see 10 to 15 millimeters tomorrow. Winds gusting up to 60 and a high of 12. On Thursday, cloudy, chance of showers, windy, and a high of 11 degrees. It's 7 degrees at max.
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0: Dog, Sweet Mountain River. I love that song. I bumped into my good buddy, Jason Catul, actually. I name dropped you. I'm sorry, bud. But we kind of grew up together in Glace Bay. He now lives just around the corner from me as well in Sydney River. But he said, man, I can't get Monster Truck out of my head now from listening to your radio station. So hopefully you're listening now. And that's a good thing, man. If there's one band that you can have stuck in your head that maybe you didn't know too much about before, Monster Truck, they're so good. So good. Be sure to check them out. Hey, listen, it's time now to play a little Finish the Lyric. Your chance to win a Cape Breton BOGO book as well as a $25 gift card today from B&G Genies. All right, so here's how it works. It's real simple, and I kept it real easy for you today. You got to be ready to call me at 595-3320, all right, and finish the lyric. That's what it's all about. 595-3320. I'm going to go ahead and feed this all into you. And if you can finish the lyric for me, you pick up a BOGO book. There's like $2,000 worth of savings in there. Not to mention, if you're a fundraiser, if you're an organization or a group that's looking for a fundraising idea, go online right now and search Cape Breton BOGO book, because you could be selling these things. People love them. And of course, you get to keep, like, you know, if you sell for $20, you get to keep $10. It's a great offer. It's a great deal. So be sure to head to the website right now to check it out. But all right, here we go. Here is today's Finish the Lyric. She was a fast machine. She kept the motor clean. She was a... What was she? What was she there? I'll play that again because it skipped for you. She was a fast machine. She kept the motor clean. She was a... 595-3320 is my number. Like I said, I kept it kind of easy. I know there's some AC/DC fans out there. I'll do it one more time. She was... All right, let's find out what exactly she was. We'll take a call here. Hey, you're on the line with Max. How you doing?
1: Good.
0: Oh, that's good to hear. I'm going to play the lyric for you one more time, okay? She was a fast machine. She kept me in. She owned her clean. She was a... Any idea?
1: Best damn woman that I've ever seen.
0: Yeah, you got it. She was the best damn woman I've ever seen. What's your name, by the way?
1: Caitlin,
0: congratulations. You've picked up a BOGO book as well as a $25 gift card from B&G Genies. Caitlin, I'm going to get you to hang on the line for a quick second while I get more info from you, okay?
1: Thank you.
0: All righty, you got it. And of course, coming up next, we'll play the whole song.
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0: hell for a basement. It's 8:55. It is Tuesday morning, of course, October 13th. That makes it the 286th day of the year. 79 days remaining until the end of 2026. We are really getting down there. Today is National M&M Day. You gotta love it, man. M&Ms are wicked. Do you have a favorite M&M? The original, the peanut, the peanut butter, the mix, whatever. Have you ever? I mean, some people really get into the whole M&M thing. I went to the M&M store right in Times Square in New York City. It's huge, enormous, like several floors, everything you can think of. We got some custom M&Ms made. It was really, really cool. You should try it if you're ever in New York City. Today is also No Bra Day. I feel it best if I leave that one alone. I've got a few in the chamber here for No Bra Day, things that I think that would be pretty funny for me to say. But I thought to myself, you know, Shane Gillis got himself in trouble over the weekend on SNL. I don't want to get myself in trouble for talking about No Bra Day. But just so you know, today is No Bra Day. I'm just going to leave that there for you. You can make up your own mind. 18 days left until Halloween, 19 days left until daylight savings time ends, and 73 days left until Christmas morning. It was on this day all the way back in 1963 that the phrase Beatlemania was coined as the band was going nuts. It was on this day in 1974 that Ed Sullivan died at the age of 72. And it was on this day in 1978 that Queen released Fat Bottom Girls. Well, you know what's coming up next.
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0: Paradise Skies. We had Joan Jett and the Blackhearts in there with I Love Rock and Roll, The Clash at Rock the Casbah, Queen, Bohemian Rhapsody, Tragically Hip had Little Bones, and Sam Roberts. Where have all the good people gone? Well, they're here. They're listening to Max 98.3. Whether it be here on the radio or online or on a home assistant speaker like Alexa or their phone, it doesn't matter. Thank you so much for being here today. We've got a large day lined up for you today. Lots of great rock and roll. Coming up next, Puddle of Mud and Rush.
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0: Shane, Spirit of Radio on Max 98.3, The Island's Rock. Well, I don't know about you, I was a huge Entourage fan when that show was on HBO. And it turns out that Mark Wahlberg is leaving the door open to Entourage making a comeback. He says the return could come as a TV series or another movie. Wahlberg says the decision will probably come down to whether fans want it or not. I can tell you they do. Wahlberg was an executive producer on the HBO series. The show is loosely based on his own experience coming up in Hollywood.
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0: in El Torpedo. They're building a boat right here on Max 98.3. Well, that's going to do it for the broadcast portion of my day. I'll be around the building for the rest of the day. But coming up next, Maddie B. He'll be in at lunchtime, and that will also be your next clue in Rocktober. 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And I will be back first thing tomorrow morning, starting at 6 a.m. to get your day started the right way with some great rock and roll.
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5: Cape Breton weather.
0: A mix of sun and cloud today. We'll see a high of 9 degrees. Tonight, cloudy with a low of 2. Tomorrow, cloudy, rain beginning late in the morning. We'll see 10 to 15 millimeters tomorrow. Winds gusting up to 60 and a high of 12. On Thursday, cloudy, chance of showers, windy, and a high of 11 degrees. It's 7 degrees at max.
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1: Kate Breton weather.
2: A mix of sun and cloud today. We'll see a high of 9 degrees. Tonight, cloudy with a low of 2. Tomorrow, cloudy, rain beginning late in the morning. We'll see 10 to 15 millimeters tomorrow. Winds gusting up to 60 and a high of 12. On Thursday, cloudy, chance of showers, windy, and a high of 11 degrees. It's 7 degrees at max.
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5: Cape Breton weather.
6: A mix of sun and cloud today. We'll see a high of 9 degrees. Tonight, cloudy with a low of 2. Tomorrow, cloudy, rain beginning late in the morning. We'll see 10 to 15 millimeters tomorrow. Winds gusting up to 60 and a high of 12. On Thursday, cloudy, chance of showers, windy, and a high of 11 degrees. It's 7 degrees at max.

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rocking in the free world. Max FM, your classic rock lunch underway. Derek the Domino's kicked it off. And Layla, we have Aldunova on the way. The Rolling Stones in this long set kicking off our time together as well. But right now, we're going under the bridge. Here's the Red Hot Chili Peppers.

0: to Bird and the Rolling Stones. Max FM, your classic rock lunch. Good afternoon to you on this Tuesday after the long Thanksgiving Day weekend. It's me. It's Matty B, and I got you with all of the classic rock. Boston still to come this hour. I have music from David Bowie making it into the mix. Of course, we have our almanac feature. We're going to focus on a great rock band from the 80s. We've got your live track going to Australia for that one. Kind of. I don't know where the live track actually is. The band is from Australia. And, of course, we've got so much more, including your 80s double shot comes up after the break.
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And say hello, April Wine, Foreigner Jukebox Hero. 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And we do have lots in store for you. Right now, though, jumping in between songs, this is where you get your second clue of the day. Rocktober is underway at great price from Home Depot. Battlefield equipment and CB generators up for grabs. Of course, a thank you to our other sponsors as well. Fired Creations, Bradman Sales. And, well, we've had lots of clues going. We need those rocks coming back, though. We can't enter you in the draw unless we have those rocks. So if you find one, as soon as possible, bring it to the station here at 318 Charlotte Street so we can get you in on that draw. And then you can go out and you can find another rock. Limited two rocks per household. Today's second clue, after Jason gave you one this morning, Joel will give you one this afternoon a little later on. I have one right now. Ye Olde Apothecary of the Meadows. Yes, Ye Olde Apothecary of the Meadows. Your clue during this Classic Rock Lunch here on Max FM. And it continues now with the music of Boston. Don't forget to check all the details on Rocktober over at Max 9.

0: That's Boston feeling satisfied here on Max FM. Your classic rock lunch continues. Of course, we just had your 80s double shot as well. April Wine in there. Foreigner kicked it off. And we have your live track on the way. And as we do, it's time to go behind the music released in 1986. It was written for Stephen King's movie Maximum Overdrive, the only film the famous author ever directed. The movie featured an all AC/DC soundtrack, and the title track became the band's biggest hit of the 1980s. The song's title plays on the age-old question of whether humans create technology or whether technology eventually shapes the people who create it. And with a movie focused on machines coming to life and attacking people, the song developed a life of its own and became a concept staple, a concert staple for the band. Ironically, while Maximum Overdrive received mixed reviews, Who Made Who became one of AC/DC's most recognizable songs and helped introduce the band to a new generation of fans. And it is your live track after the break here on Max Inside Your Classic Rock Lunch.
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0: David Bowie and Suffragette City, Max FM, your classic rock lunch, AC/DC, Who Made Who, your live track for today, getting ready to round our time off. And to do so, we do so with our almanac feature. We're going to focus on one person, but we're going to play their band. One of their bands as the feature. First off, a couple other birthdays. We have Paul Simon, you know, singer-songwriter, Simon & Garfunkel, all his solo stuff. He's 85 today. Happy birthday, Paul Simon. Robert Lamb from Chicago, turning 82 today. And the focus of our almanac feature coming up after the break, Sam Roy Hagar, also known as the Red Rocker, is an American singer-songwriter and guitarist. In the early 1970s, he was a member of the hard rock band Montrose before launching a solo career, scoring a hit in 1984 with I Can't Drive 55. He then replaced David Lee Roth as the second lead vocalist of Van Halen in 1985, but left in 1996. He returned to the band from 2003 to 2005. And in honor of Sammy Hagar's birthday, we have some Van Halen to round off this classic rock lunch. Dreams, why can't this be love after the break? Thanks for tuning in. I'm Matty B. Have a fantastic day. And remember, life sounds better with the volume up.
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11: Cape Breton weather.
0: Mix of sun and cloud today, a high of 9 degrees. Cloudy tonight, a low of plus 2. Cloudy for tomorrow, rain beginning late in the morning, amounting 10 to 20 millimeters. Gusting winds as high as 60 in the afternoon, a high of 12 degrees. And for Thursday, cloudy skies, a chance of showers, windy, and a high of 11. That's your weather. 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

0: Loverboy, Hot Girls in Love on Max 98.3, the Islands of Rock. It's Joelle on your rock ride. Coming up at 3:50, don't miss your Rocktober Max Clue. It's coming up 3:50, your chance to win some amazing prizes from Home Depot, CB Generators, and Battlefield Equipment. On the way with Colin James, Nirvana, and here's Def Leppard.
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0: The Island's Rock, Max 98.3 with Colin James just came back. Yeah, just came back with a gut full of pumpkin pie. Hopefully you had a fantastic Thanksgiving holiday spent with family and friends. I know I did. Nice to have, you know, a couple days off just to relax, rejuvenate, and spend time with your loved ones. And of course, give thanks to all that you have. And I don't think we do that nearly enough, myself included. So I made up for it, though, with some pumpkin pie or two. Mm-hmm. Yeah, it was a fat weekend, but it was so good. Electric Light Orchestra, Don't Bring Me Down, coming up next on Max.
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0: and Daughter on Max 98.3. 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

0: Max 98.3, the Islands Rock. Sad news coming out of the entertainment industry over the weekend. Breaking Bad star RJ Mitt has died at only 34 years old. He played Walter White Jr. In Breaking Bad. He suffered from cerebral palsy, and he was also an activist for disability rights. So, yeah, very sad news. Bryan Cranston posted a tribute to RJ that said, "I loved him and thoroughly enjoyed being with him throughout the years on the series and after the spotlight on Breaking Bad dimmed. I'll miss you, son." Aw, so sad. Also, a new show on Netflix everybody's talking about is Below, starring Josh Hartnett, and it's all about Newfoundland, and it's a pretty cool story. It's a good show, and if you love the Newfoundland accent, that's what people around the world are talking about. They're like, "Is that real?" Yes, of course it is. What are some terms that we say here that people are like, "What does that even mean?" Because I know there's a lot of them. Dooryard, is that one? Let me know. Coming up, Kiss, Big Sugar, and Whitesnake next.
1: Kate Breton weather.
2: Mix of sun and cloud today, a high of 9 degrees. Cloudy tonight, a low of plus 2. Cloudy for tomorrow, rain beginning late in the morning, amounting 10 to 20 millimeters. Gusting winds as high as 60 in the afternoon, a high of 12 degrees. And for Thursday, cloudy skies, a chance of showers, windy, and a high of 11. That's your weather. 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

0: Hart and Barracuda on Max 98.3. This woman is going viral because of matters of the heart. I mean, dating, it's something. It's definitely changed over the years. A lot of people use dating apps, and this girl named Paige is going viral for sharing her story about being stood up. She was at the restaurant a little early. She said the guy said he was on his way, so she ordered a drink and a shrimp cocktail. But he never showed up. Oh, that's the worst. Then, after about a half hour, she called and couldn't get through. She said she realized either his phone died or he blocked her. Oh, the nerve. What a jackass. She said it became clear it was the latter because she never heard from him again. So she ranted about it, said she was out over $100 for the shrimp and the drink, the Ubers to and from the restaurant, plus tips. So she said, so Bumble, can you pay me that $100 that I'm owed because you have trash men on your app? So she's looking to get reimbursed because her date stood her up. Do you think she has a case? I don't know. I doubt it. Rush is coming up along with the Black Crowes and Evanescence next on Max.
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0: Rush closer to the heart on Max 98.3, the Islands of Rock. Well, older people are talking about some societal shifts that left beloved traditions from their past in the dust. They are no more, and they want to bring them back. Here are some of the things that they think need to make a comeback, like gathering around the radio, which I think is a perfect idea. What an excellent idea. I'm not just saying that because I work in the industry and want to buy a Lambo. I'm not saying that because of that reason whatsoever. Wearing top hats. I mean, how fancy people would look if they walked around wearing top hats. They're not just for magicians anymore, you know? Also, writing Victorian-era letters. I think just letters in general people should be writing more of. I mean, I wonder if I still have that pen pal in Scotland from grade 7. I mean, it was always fun writing letters. Also taking pictures with actual cameras. I mean, if you're at a concert, people wouldn't be holding up that Polaroid to get every last second of it. Though it would get heavy, I think, after a while. And also, people are saying this should make a comeback, a beloved tradition from the past that is left in the dust. Drinking booze at work. And I think that's pretty, well, self-explanatory.
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0: 98.3 with Genesis, Land of Confusion. Hopefully you're not too confused at 3:50 when I reveal what the Rocktober clue is. 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
1: Cape Breton weather. Mix of sun and cloud today, a high of 9 degrees. Cloudy tonight, a low of plus 2. Cloudy for tomorrow. Rain beginning late in the morning, amounting 10 to 20 millimeters. Gusting winds as high as 60 in the afternoon, a high of 12 degrees. And for Thursday, cloudy skies, a chance of showers, windy, and a high of 11. That's your weather. 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

0: Mr. Jones with the Counting Crows on Max 98.3. Well, when we get to watch the Hunger Games Sunrise on the Reaping, we're going to be hearing some pretty cool artists that are familiar, like Stevie Nicks. She's among 29 artists on that soundtrack. It's a 29-track album. It's due out November 13th, just a week before the Hunger Games Sunrise on the Reaping comes out in theater. So we'll get the album before the movie so we can check out the album and then watch the movie when that comes out a week later. So November 13th, mark it on your calendar. We can hear some more music from Stevie Nicks. Also more music next with Honeymoon Suite on Max 98.3.
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guys Muddy Waters said, the blues had a baby, and they named it rock and roll. 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

0: Kashmir on Max 98.3, the Islands Rock. 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It's much better. Hasn't changed. It's a lot worse. It's a bit worse, or it's a bit better. 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And then some of you have said it hasn't changed at all. So what do you think about Canada's reputation internationally? 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

0: skedaddle to go find it somewhere in the CBRM based on what my clue says today. And when you find the Max Rock, make sure you return it to the station, and then you're entered to win some amazing prizes from Battlefield Equipment, CB Generators, and Home Depot. So here is your clue. Are you ready? Here we go. A beach with some of the best waves. It also has a causeway that practically connects a power plant and ball field. 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Here's the clue one more time. A beach with some of the best waves. It also has a causeway that practically connects a power plant and ball field. That's your clue. 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
7: Cape Breton weather.
8: Mix of sun and cloud today, a high of 9 degrees. Cloudy tonight, a low of plus 2. Cloudy for tomorrow, rain beginning late in the morning, amounting 10 to 20 millimeters. Gusting winds as high as 60 in the afternoon, a high of 12 degrees. And for Thursday, cloudy skies, a chance of showers, windy, and a high of 11. That's your weather. 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
3: Well, good afternoon. The Sirius Incident Response Team is investigating after a man suffered serious injuries in a collision following an attempted traffic stop. CERT says Halifax Regional Police tried to stop a suspected stolen vehicle in Dartmouth. That was in the morning of October 11th. The driver didn't stop. The vehicle collided with another vehicle at Yorkshire Avenue Extension and Windmill Road. The driver of the stolen vehicle took off, was arrested the next day. CERT says the injured man was taken to hospital with multiple serious injuries. The agency received a referral from HRP and has begun its investigation. Well, the Canso Causeway was closed to traffic for about an hour today after a mechanical problem left the swing bridge stuck open. Nova Scotia Public Works says the bridge was fixed and working properly just before noon today. The malfunction caused traffic backups in Port Hastings, with drivers delayed heading west off Cape Breton Island. Highway 104 was closed in both directions around the causeway after the closure started. That was around 10:40 this morning. Public Works staff attended the scene to look into what was the cause of that mechanical issue. Police agencies from five communities are testing their response to a child abduction, all part of a joint training exercise in Lunenburg County. Bridgewater Police Service hosted officers and senior staff from Truro, New Glasgow, Annapolis Royal, and Kentville for that tabletop exercise today. Deputy Chief Danny McPhee says the scenario tested how police share information, make decisions, and coordinate across municipal boundaries, including issuing amber alerts. McPhee says the goal is to build trust and identify communications gaps before a real emergency. Police say this was the third multi-agency exercise designed to strengthen responses to a major crime investigation. Nine Middleton Regional High School students are gaining hands-on fire service experience through a new junior firefighter program launched by the Middleton Fire Department. The 38-week course introduces personal protective equipment, hose handling, ladders, search techniques, and emergency first aid, while building teamwork and confidence. That's according to junior firefighter coordinator Hilton Seymour. Students remain closely supervised, will not be responding to emergency calls or take part in live fire operations. Seymour tells the Annapolis Valley Register the program aims to show young people what volunteer firefighting involves and help secure the next generation of recruits. The department is planning a graduation exercise and hopes to continue the program in future years. Dalhousie University professor is calling for a public memorial on the Halifax waterfront, acknowledging how slave labor helped build early Nova Scotia. Isaac Saney is a professor of Black and African Diaspora Studies. He tells CBC the province's early roads, universities, and public institutions were funded by Caribbean plantation profits. Historian Shirley Tillotson says her research shows up to two-thirds of Nova Scotia's revenue between 1789 and 1835 came from trade taxes, and most of that from slave-producing goods like sugar, rum, and molasses. Tillotson says the money built Province House and funded schools. Saney says the records shattered the myth that Nova Scotia sat on the innocent edge of the slave trade. Actor Bryan Cranston is mourning the death of his Breaking Bad co-star, R.J. Mitty, who died at the age of 34. In a social media post, Cranston is remembering Mitty as a determined young actor who joined the hit series at the age of 14 playing Walter White Jr., his on-screen son. Cranston says Mitty grew into a fine actor and became an advocate for performers with disabilities. Mitty lived with cerebral palsy and supported organizations helping people with disabilities. Again, he was just 34. Canada Post has issued a new stamp marking the Royal Canadian Legion's 100th anniversary. Doug Ettinger, the CEO of Canada Post, was at the Kentville Legion to present the commemoration stamp today.
4: The Royal Canadian Legion is part of, an important part of Canada's story. They've always been there for the veterans, for their families, for their needs, and always been there to advocate on their behalf to make sure they don't get lost in the shuffle, which they don't, but they're always there to help them out, and so we wanted to recognize that important 100 years in the history of Canada that's still operating very well to this day.
3: The stamp features the Legion's banner alongside the dates 1926 to 2026. In the words, 100 years. In sports, a busy night in hockey for the NHL's Frozen Frenzy. All 32 teams will see action tonight, and that includes the Leafs in Utah, the Habs home to Buffalo. And in Major League Baseball playoffs, Cleveland Guardians up by a game play Game 2 of their American League Champion or Divisional Series against Tampa. And now you're up to date. I'm Sheldon McLeod.
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2: Kate Breton Weather.
9: Mix of sun and cloud today, a high of 9 degrees. Cloudy tonight, a low of plus 2. Cloudy for tomorrow, rain beginning late in the morning, amounting 10 to 20 millimeters. Gusting winds as high as 60 in the afternoon, a high of 12 degrees. And for Thursday, cloudy skies, a chance of showers, windy, and a high of 11. That's your weather. 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

0: Poison, every rose has its thorn on the island's rock. On Friday, Glace Bay Library, you can meet up to have some fun and fables. And it happens every Friday this month. So it's a drop-in program for families with young kids. And it's a lot of fun starting at 10 a.m. on Fridays. Also on the 21st, you can do a monster craft. The kiddos are going to love it. You make a monster craft for Halloween. And that starts at 6 on Wednesday, October 21st. And then on Thursday, the 22nd, you can make a fall tree craft at the Glace Bay Library. That's from 3:30 until 4. So get your creative juices flowing, take the kids, and have a ball.
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0: Tragically Hip and Poets on Max 98.3. Well, Gene Simmons was asked to name the most famous person in his contact list on his phone. And he said, maybe not the most famous person, although he could be, but certainly the most impressive person. I've got Elon Musk, the CEO and largest shareholder of Tesla and SpaceX. Got his number. I've also got the president. Number and stuff. As a matter of fact, Trump sends me through his assistant weekly or biweekly sort of text about what's going on. I'm certain I'm not the only one. I'm sure I'm just a name in the list. I'm a lucky guy. I get a chance to rub elbows with people who are extraordinary, really impressive people who don't take life for granted. That's according to Gene Simmons, the most impressive people on his list, Elon Musk and Donald Trump. And that is where I'm not going to say another word. Bon Jovi's on the way. Harlequin and Boston on Max.
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0: The Islands Rock with Big Wreck. Well, how do you feel about walking through a cemetery in the dark? Would you do it? Would you be scared? Would you need to phone a friend? Would you need to have a friend? Someone who can run slower than you. Apparently, there was a survey that said, you know, it's spooky season, so you're asked to cross a large cemetery in the middle of the night. What do you take with you? 64% said they do it with a light, so they take a flashlight or a headlamp. 10% said they take a weapon. A gun or a knife or a club of some kind. 1% said they would have to take a religious symbol like a cross or holy water. 17% said, I just do it. I don't need anything to take. No big deal. They don't care about being in the dark in a cemetery and how spooky it is. 6% said, I'm not doing it. No way. No siree, Bob. Am I going across the cemetery in the middle of the night? And then someone said, well, I would do it, but I'd have to take snacks. And I believe that was me that answered that. Bon Jovi's coming up along with Harlequin and Boston's next.
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7: Cape Breton weather.
8: Mix of sun and cloud today, a high of 9 degrees. Cloudy tonight, a low of plus 2. Cloudy for tomorrow. Rain beginning late in the morning, amounting 10 to 20 millimeters. Gusting winds as high as 60 in the afternoon, a high of 12 degrees. And for Thursday, cloudy skies, a chance of showers, windy, and a high of 11. That's your weather. 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

0: 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Here's what you need to know.
1: Well, good afternoon. The Canso Causeway is back open again after a mechanical problem left the swing bridge stuck open this morning. Nova Scotia Public Works says the bridge was repaired and working properly at about 5 to 12 today. The malfunction caused traffic backups in Port Hastings and along the causeway. Highway 104 was closed in both directions around the causeway at about 10:40 this morning. Public Works staff attended the scene to investigate the cause of that problem. Police are investigating a fire that seriously damaged the Myra Boat Club and the Seniors Community Center in Albert Bridge. Sydney Fire Services say crews responded to the building on Hills Road at around 1:38 Friday morning. About 30 firefighters from four volunteer departments attended. The fire started outside the building and damaged part of the exterior wall with extensive smoke damage inside. There were no injuries. Club spokesperson Graham McDonald tells the Cape Breton Post repairs could cost tens of thousands of dollars, forcing the nonprofit to close for the rest of the season. Police are investigating. The club has provided surveillance footage. The province is giving $100,000 to help the North Preston Daycare Center replace its oil heating system with energy-efficient heat pumps. The Minister of African Nova Scotian Affairs, Twyla Gross, announced the funding today on behalf of Environment Minister. The project also includes plans for possible upgrades, such as solar panels, insulation, windows and doors, and energy-efficient lighting. The North Preston Medical Society, which helps operate the center, received the funding through the Sustainable Communities Challenge Fund. The center opened 54 years ago and serves families in the historic African Nova Scotian community. Nova Scotia is seeing an unusually large crop of mushrooms after consistent summer rainfall, according to a local mushroom expert. Keith Egger is president of the Nova Scotia Mycological Society. He tells CBC the moist conditions have encouraged early growth in a greater variety of species this fall. Middle Sackville resident Peter Heinrich has collected more than 20 kilograms of wild mushrooms since late June. He says it's the best season he's experienced in 4 or 5 years of foraging. Egger says the mushrooms have bounced back after last year's severe drought. He adds that warmer fall weather could extend the growing season. Canada Post has issued a new stamp marking the Royal Canadian Legion's 100th anniversary. King's Hand Stampede Cody Blois was on hand with the CEO of Canada Post for a presentation of the stamp at the Kentville Legion today.
2: We have 10 legions across King's Hand, a number of legions that are actively involved in the community in the Annapolis Valley. So to be here today, to be able to have the opportunity to celebrate through the 100th anniversary stamp with the CEO of Canada Post, I think is something special, and it's a great opportunity to reaffirm to those who continue to serve through the Legion that we need them, they're important in our community, and we're proud of the work they do.
1: The stamp honors the Legion's centuries of service to veterans, their families, and communities. The Legion now has 1,350 branches across Canada. The Royal Canadian Legion's Poppy Campaign is looking to give more Canadians the opportunity to wear a poppy. Jen Nicholson has the details.
3: As of this year, the Poppy Campaign will run from October 24th to November 11th each year to provide more time to raise funds in support of veterans and their families and make it easier for businesses, schools, and community organizations to plan their participation. The Legion says previously the campaign started on the last Friday of October and shifted between 12 and 18 days, depending on the calendar. The new standardized campaign will take place annually starting on October 24th. More information is available online at legion.ca. For MBS News, I'm Jen Nicholson.
1: Dozens of Canadian academics are among the international group of scientists warning that AI hacking incidents will grow more and more common and damaging without stronger containment measures. In an open letter released today, researchers say multiple organizations have already disclosed cases where AI models bypassed safeguards and compromised external systems. They call for more AI safety research, better containment technologies, and an international body to set best practices. In the short term, they urge strong sandboxing, including air-gapping cyber-capable models. Canadian signatories include AI pioneers Yoshua Bengio and Jeffrey Hinton, as well as members of the Canadian AI Safety Institute. In sports, busy night in hockey. The NHL's Frozen Frenzy has all 32 teams on the ice tonight. That includes the Leafs in Utah and the Habs, home to Buffalo. And in the Major League Baseball playoffs, the Cleveland Guardians, up by a game, play the second game of their American League Divisional Series against Tampa. And now you're up to date. I'm Sheldon McLeod.
0: Cape Breton weather.
4: Mix of sun and cloud today, a high of 9 degrees. Cloudy tonight, a low of plus 2. Cloudy for tomorrow. Rain beginning late in the morning, amounting 10 to 20 millimeters. Gusting winds as high as 60 in the afternoon, a high of 12 degrees. And for Thursday, cloudy skies, a chance of showers, windy, and a high of 11. That's your weather. 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

Chilliwack, my girl, on Max 98.3, the Islands Rock. It's Joelle on your drive home. Hopefully you're having the best afternoon if you're still full from Thanksgiving. I hear ya. Me too. I think it was the third piece of pumpkin pie that did me in. Sega's coming up along with Green Day, and here's Nirvana. Smells like Teen Spirit on the Islands Rock.

0: Saga on the Loose on Max 98.3. Do you love being tickled or do you hate it? If someone tries to tickle you, you're like, no, you love it, but you hate it, but keep doing it. Or do you just tickle yourself? Does anyone tickle themselves? I didn't know this was a thing, but apparently it doesn't help with the laughter. There was a study done and published that said it's nearly impossible to tickle yourself to the point of real laughter. Researchers discovered that the brain forecasts the timing and location of deliberate touches before turning off sensations that match the forecast. So scientists were able to replicate an itching sensation rather than laughter when a participant tickled themselves. They found that tickle-based laughter comes from the fact that the touch of someone else is stronger and less predictable than a touch from oneself. So, I mean, no, that was fake. I just tried to tickle myself, and it just doesn't, it's not the same, does not work the same. Bryan Adams is coming up, Highway to Hell with AC/DC next.
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0: Lauren Adams cuts like a knife on Max 98.3. Coming up on the 15th, it sounds like it's going to be a time and a half on Thursday. St. Andrew's Presbyterian Church in Sydney Vines is hosting a Celtic Colors. 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

Lunatic Fringe with Red Rider on Max 98.3. Aerosmith's on the way, along with the Arkells and Metallica. 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
1: I'm Chris Kaiser, born and raised in Glace Bay. 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Number 11, Glace Bay, Cape Breton, all of it. 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
0: Cape Breton weather.
5: Cloudy skies expected tonight, a low of 2 degrees. Tomorrow, cloudy with rain beginning late in the morning, amounting 10 to 20 millimeters. Winds gusting as high as 60 in the afternoon, high of 12 degrees. Rain continuing tomorrow night, a low of 6. Cloudy with a chance of showers and windy for Thursday. We're looking at a high of 11 degrees. And for Friday, cloudy skies and a high of 10. That's your weather. 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